0: Attention, please.
1: Feel the music. Pop extremo.
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1: Go.
3: I'm the scat man.
4: 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And I'm the hat man.

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1: 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Pop extremo.
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1: Go.
3: Hiya, Bobby.
4: Hi, Ken.
3: You wanna go for a ride?
4: Sure, Ken.
3: Jump in.

0: La sientes. Pop Extremo. Feel the music.
1: So what are you doing back?
2: Well, I sat back and thought about the things we used to do. It really meant a lot to me. You mean a lot to me.
1: I really mean that much to you?
2: Girl, you know it's true.

0: what are you doing back?
1: Well, I sat back and thought about the things we used to do. It really meant a lot to me. You mean a lot to me.
0: I really mean that much to you?
1: Girl, you know it's true.

your cigarette break. It's like 10,000 spoons when all you need is a knife. It's meeting the man of my dreams and then meeting his beautiful wife. And isn't it ironic? Don't you think?

0: Before you go, there's something I want you to have.
1: Oh, it's beautiful. But wait a minute, isn't this...
0: Yeah, yes it is.
1: But I thought the old lady dropped it into the ocean in the air.
0: Well, baby, I went down and got it for you.
1: Aw, you shouldn't have.

0: Aí, ponto e sério, hein?
1: Attention, please.
2: Feel the music. Pop extremo.
3: Feel the music.
2: Go!
4: You can't touch this. You can't touch this. You can't touch this. You can't touch this.